0: Najwięcej rocka w mieście.
1: This is Connor from Nothing But Thieves. 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

consequences that you might have to bear to make it all come true. It's just one step to take.

And I touched your face, narcotic mind from lace, Mary Jane. And I called your name like an addicted to cocaine, cause all the stuff you'd rather blame. And I touched your face.